0: Somebody wrote to us recently suggesting we should move our evening easy hour so they could listen whilst cooking. We wrote back suggesting that maybe they might adjust their mealtimes a little. The Easy Hour, an hour of just relaxing melodies. Tonight from 8, if you please.
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3: Pickering, a bustling and vibrant historic market town on the edge of the North York Moors. It's the perfect place for exploring the Yorkshire coast, Dalby Forest and the Moors. 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
3: And the Isle of Man. The island is a self-governing British Crown dependency nestled in the heart of the Irish Sea. It boasts a compelling 10,000-year history with its craggy coastline dotted with medieval forts, towers, castle and vibrant culture. The Isle of Man TT is a hair-raising motorcycle race which has been held here for well over a century. Boom Radio across the UK and the Isle of Man.

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5: 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Sir Roger Moore woke up in his Angel hotel room to see a ghostly figure, and the omen was filmed at Guildford Cathedral. 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
7: on a summer holiday. Oh, it's got to be the Caribbean. Barbados, St. Lucia, Antigua, because I just love the laid-back atmosphere and the chilled factor.
8: 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It's southeast of Ireland.
9: 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We're going where the sun
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0: Hi, this is Jane. Mike Reed's with me tonight with his Heritage Chart Rundown. Catch up on what the big names of yesterday are doing today.
1: This week at Morrison's, get 3 for 2 on our snacking range. 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
7: Birkenhead. Birkenhead is the home of Camel Erds, who built the aircraft carrier HMS Ark Royal, and more recently, the research vessel Sir David Attenborough. Birkenhead Park was the first municipal park in the world, and many were modelled on it, including Central Park, New York. Patricia Routledge and Paul O'Grady were born here, and the Beatles appeared 17 times. 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
0: 60s classics, 70s memories, and those hidden gems.

One of the best things Dusty ever did, I reckon, and the rest of the Springfields, of course, as well. Island of Dreams, sort of closely rivaling the Seekers in that. Very nice. I bought an album of the Springfields from a charity shop a couple of years ago, getting all excited. Basically, it's not very good. I think, by far, the best thing they ever did is what you've just heard. Island of Dreams.

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That was Stephanie DeSykes doing that. And before that, we had Johnny Mathis, A Certain Smile. No, he's not smiling. No, not at this time of day. No, it's just wind, I think.

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0: You are everything, and everything is you. Oh, I'm glad we got that sorted out. I was a bit worried. I was concerned, you know. Stylistics, and before them, Tom T. Hall was doing P.S. I Love You. No, not that one. There's always been more than one song called P.S. I Love You, and that was one of them. The other one isn't that one.
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4: Boom Radio, High Street History. Thornton's was founded in Sheffield in 1911 by Joseph Thornton. It was a family business, and Joseph's son Norman played a key role managing the store when he was just 14. First selling toffees and boiled sweets, Norman was joined by brother Stanley to create a range of handmade truffles and fondants. Its signature toffee arrived in the 20s, and Thornton's even survived the wartime sugar rationing. High Street History.

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It was Charles Aznavour, The Old-Fashioned Way. Nice to hear that again. And before that, we had the Mind Benders, didn't we? 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I'm very free and easy, you know.

0: Something inside so strong. The voice of Labby Siffrey. First thing on a Monday morning. It's the 1st of June today, isn't it? I've only just realised. Yes, rabbits, rabbits, rabbits. Or white rabbits, depending on which part of the country you come from. What it's got to do with rabbits, I've never been told, but I'll go along with it just in case. Hey, look, it's 6:30.
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2: Hello, I'm Bev Rimmer with the latest business stories from Sky News. Talks will be held today in a final attempt to avert two 24-hour strikes on the London Underground. Tube drivers from the RMT union are planning to walk out tomorrow and again on Thursday in a dispute over a four-day week. Two more children's sand kits have been pulled from sale in the UK after they were discovered to contain asbestos. Consumer group Which ran testing on sand art trays found on Amazon Marketplace and TikTok Shop. The retailers say the items have been removed from sale. Researchers claim a lack of flexibility is driving mums and dads out of the workplace. The TUC's found one in three parents have left a job because of rigid shift patterns. And Scottish families are being urged to apply for a grant of more than £300 to help with the cost of a child starting primary school. The money can be spent on clothes, stationery and school trips.
3: This is John Kettley with the Boom forecast on a day of significant rainfall in western areas, with the rain band slowly extending east through the day to bring a wet evening to the southeast. Mostly 16 to 20 degrees.

How deep is your love? Ah, the easy questions first, eh? There were the Bee Gees. I can't say Bee Gees. Mind you, I don't have to do it very often. They're not one of my favourites. If I couldn't say Bing Crosby, then I would be in trouble. Oh, before that, Dionne Warwick, Walk On By.

0: Ooh, he had a good voice, didn't he? That was Brooke Benton doing that. Hotel Happiness.
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I don't know what got into Herb Alpert. 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Rise. And before that, we had the Letterman with Hurt So Bad. 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
3: This is a warning from Boom Radio. Most of the songs we play were written many decades ago, when the world was a very different place, and the lyrics may reflect the values and language of the time. But we're still going to play most of them.

Gary Mills, Look for a Star and Follow It. It's a bit early for that, isn't it? Can you not wait another 6 months? Hey, I tell you what, you won't have to wait for the news. No, that's coming up right after this from Splinter. 30

All you need is love. Now, I'm sorry, I've got to the age where it's tea first. Thank you very much. Beatles, of course, starting off our last little lump on a Monday, just here until 1:30, as usual, and then Graham Dean will look after you. So what have I got next? How about a quick burst of Ella Fitzgerald? That sounds like a plan.

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I'll take whatever life can give, just for you.

I always thought that was a strange thing for Alan Price to do, because it's very, very middle-of-the-road easy listening, isn't it? But there it was, and it worked nicely, really. Alan Price with Just For You, Darling. And before that, That Certain Feeling. Yes, I get that, all down one side. Oh, I'm a martyr to it. Ella Fitzgerald. This, on the other hand, the wheel is on fire, apparently. Is there nothing you can do?

0: They are Atlantic Star, which sounds like a ship, doesn't it? That was Always. And before that, Julie Driscoll, Brian Auger and the Trinity. This wheel's on fire. And look at the time, it's 20 past already. Come half past, well, I'll clear off, obviously. That's the good news. And then John Ketley will do a full weather forecast for the week ahead, which apparently it's going to go downhill a bit now. And also, it'll be Graham Dean, probably, if he can get himself out of his bed.
1: 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Hello, I'm Malcolm Prince. I'm a self-confessed super fan of the music of Broadway, Hollywood and the West End. And in my new show on Boom Radio, I'll be sharing some of the greatest showstoppers, scene-stealing solos and everything in between. 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
5: 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Aviemore is a town in the beautiful Cairngorms National Park in the Scottish Highlands. After it was developed in the 1960s, it became a major tourist centre and the country's most popular ski resort. Other attractions include the Strathspey Railway and the nearby Cairngorm Reindeer Centre. And some scenes from the Bond movie No Time to Die were shot around the town. 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

It's all too beautiful. The small face is doing that. It's almost time I was off. I'll play you a couple more tunes. I've picked out Elvis Presley and Mary Wilson to finish with. Now, Mary Wilson is that telephone song, do you remember? And when that was in the charts years ago, it really used to irritate me. I'm going to see if I've become immune over time. Stand by.

0: And then he says,
1: "Now when other fellas call you, tell them how it all began."
0: Well, can you imagine? My heart began to thump and my mind began to fly, and I knew I wasn't dealing with no ordinary guy. So while he was talking, I was thinking up my plan. Then my fingers did the walking on the telephone man, singing, "Hey lolly lolly, hey lolly lolly, hey lolly lolly, get in any way you can, right?"

0: what my number was. 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
1: I've never done anything like this before.
2: I mentioned I used to hate that when it first came out, and with hindsight, I hate it even more. What a load of old rubbish. Mary Wilson doing the Telephone Man. And before her, Elvis Presley, Fools Rush In. Rushing in now, Mr. Kettley with the weather, because it's 7:30 on a Monday morning, and that's what happens. Followed by Graham Dean. I'll see you first thing tomorrow.
3: Well, we've seen a gradual change in weather fortunes over the weekend with dipping temperatures, but for many areas, a period of rain would be most welcome after the hot spell that we enjoyed in the second half of May. No sooner said than done. And for Monday, wetter weather is extending to all areas through the day. It'll be warm with sunny spells across southeastern parts until evening, and 23 degrees is still just about possible across parts of Essex and Kent, but a cool and wetter 16 degrees in the west around Swansea, 18 degrees in Belfast and York, maybe 20 degrees briefly in Elgin before the rain sets in during the afternoon. Now, this rain band is going to be very slow moving across the whole country through tonight, so it'll be a mild but wet start to the day over central and eastern parts on Tuesday. In fact, the rain doesn't really get away until late afternoon, so there will be some heavy bursts of rain to come. A lot of surface water about over eastern England in particular on Tuesday afternoon, and temperatures generally 17 to 20 degrees. There will be some brighter skies in the west quite quickly, sunshine returning following the band of overnight rain, so there'll be some sunshine mixed in with a scattering of sharp showers over much of western Scotland and down through western parts of England and Wales. But it's here where you'll see more rain returning on the wind. For many places, though, it will be dry and bright for a while. In fact, for much of eastern Britain, probably quite a dry day, and temperatures reaching a fairly modest 19 degrees over England and Wales, and just 16 degrees for Northern Ireland and Scotland. There'll be more wind and rain across western Scotland during Thursday, the showers piling in here off the Atlantic, just 15 degrees in Fort William. Coming south, a scattering of showers, more sunshine to come. Temperatures around about 18 or 19 degrees, probably, in Peterborough. Now, on Friday, there is a threat of some more persistent wet weather coming in from the English Channel. Very difficult to be precise about that at this stage, but there is the potential for some wet weather across southeastern parts of the country on Friday. Elsewhere, northern and western parts enjoying some bright sunshine, quite breezy, and there will be more rain up in the western north of Scotland. As for the weekend then, well, the rain gets away on Saturday from eastern England, and then it's a mixture of blustery showers and sunshine, some wetter weather over western Scotland and Northern Ireland. At this stage, Sunday looks the better of the 2 days. Some warm sunshine to come, but nothing like the heat that we saw last week. This is John Kettley for Boom Radio.

So Monday morning rolls around again. And I hope you had a splendid weekend. Well, that's a nice way to roll into the week with Paul Jones, I've Been a Bad, Bad Boy. Not to mention Fleetwood Mac. Good morning to you, Boomers.

0: There are often subplots behind Fleetwood Mac records, and in the case of that one, Hold Me, lead vocals shared by Christine McVie and Lindsay Buckingham. It wasn't about them, it referred to Christine and Beach Boy Dennis Wilson, which, shall we say, was a rather turbulent affair. So maybe, well, you never know, maybe it's been reignited somewhere way up there, in which case the Angels might need reinforcements.
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Two out of three ain't bad. Meatloaf. And with the Sam Cooke song Wonderful World, it was Otis Redding from his mid-60s album Otis Blue. Ah, 60s. One of our sponsors here at Boom Radio, the organisers of the Whitby 60s Spectacular. It's happening next weekend on the North Yorkshire coast. Headlining Steve Ellis from Love Affair. You'll also see Vanity Fair, New Amen Corner, The Foremost, loads of tribute acts. And so that's the Whitby Pavilion from next Friday the 5th to Sunday the 7th. And you can book your tickets at whitby-live.com. Oh, this rings a bell. Pardon me. It's Frankie Ford.

0: There he goes on that sea cruise, Frankie Ford, on this first day of the meteorological summer and the first day of the month as well. White rabbits and all that kind of thing. So it's typical, isn't it? As summer starts, the weather decides it's going to go in the opposite direction, back to spring. It's 7 minutes to eight.
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0: Joan of Arc from Orchestral Maneuvers in the Dark. And it was ABBA's Knowing Me, Knowing You.
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0: Indeed, and more about how you can help with that after I play today's Legacy Track, which was Joe Moretti and his opening guitar riff for Johnny Kidd and the Pirates, Shaken All Over. Joe Moretti from Glasgow, and that signature riff which you're about to hear possibly triggered many a teenager in the early 60s to practice their air guitar moves. It was recorded at Abbey Road. Legend has it that Joe played the middle solo, sliding a cigar lighter up and down his guitar's fretboard. And he certainly leads the way on the record. Joe Moretti doing this.

Joe Moretti leaving his legacy by playing guitar on Shaken All Over, Johnny Kidd and the Pirates. So Joe came down from Glasgow to London in the late 50s. He used to play in the Two Eyes Coffee Bar in Soho. And he became a much sought-after guitar session player for people like Gene Vincent, Vince Eager, Tom Jones. He was on It's Not Unusual, Chris Farlow's Out of Time, Donovan's Mellow Yellow. Joe Moretti's guitar legacy. On that subject, Save the Children's dedicated teams deliver transformative, life-saving support to children here in the UK and in more than 100 countries. So every child has the right to a childhood. You can support their work with a gift in your will and play a part in ensuring their work will continue for future generations. To find out more about the difference a gift in your will could make, search online for Save the Children Gifts in Wills.

0: from Manchester. That is Tim Ambler. It's new. It's called Tonight is the Night, co-written by J. Vincent Edwards. And Tim, before becoming a musician, used to be a lawyer. It's new at Boom. It's 20 past eight.
1: Hi, this is Jane. Mike Reed's with me tonight with his Heritage Chart Rundown. Catch up on what the big names of yesterday are doing today.
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0: Ooh, it's a hard life. Well, it's Monday morning, isn't it? Queen and Wings, Silly Love Songs. I've got a first record you bought in a few minutes, but now it's 8:30. 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
2: Hello, I'm Bev Rimmer with the latest business stories from Sky News. Talks will be held today in a final attempt to avert two 24-hour strikes on the London Underground. Tube drivers from the RMT union are planning to walk out tomorrow and again on Thursday in a dispute over a four-day week. Two more children's sand kits have been pulled from sale in the UK after they were discovered to contain asbestos. Consumer group Which ran testing on sand art trays found on Amazon Marketplace and TikTok Shop. The retailers say the items have been removed from sale. Researchers claim a lack of flexibility is driving mums and dads out of the workplace. The TUC's found one in three parents have left a job because of rigid shift patterns. And Scottish families are being urged to apply for a grant of more than £300 to help with the cost of a child starting primary school. The money can be spent on clothes, stationery and school trips.
3: This is John Kettley with the Boom forecast on a day of significant rainfall in western areas, with the rain band slowly extending east through the day to bring a wet evening to the southeast. Mostly 16 to 20 degrees.

0: It launched the career of Joni Mitchell when Judy Collins recorded that song of hers, Both Sides Now.
1: Your first record.
0: So here we go then for Stephen Budd in Letchworth Gardens City. You say you were given this record for Christmas. And also, your parents bought you a small record player, which your dad assembled from parts, including the case, which he made himself. Stephen says it was so small it only played 45s, but he was overjoyed to be able to play this.
2: Big John. Big John.
3: Every morning at the mine you could see him arrive. He stood 6'6" and weighed 245, kind of broad at the shoulder and narrow at the hip. And everybody

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He didn't say much, he kind of quiet and shy. And if you spoke at all, you just said hi to Big John. Somebody said he came from New Orleans, where he got in a fight over a Cajun queen and a crashing blow from a huge right hand sent a Louisiana fella to the prom.

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Miners were praying and hearts beat fast, and everybody thought that they'd breathed their last, except John. Through the dust and the smoke of this man-made hell walked a giant of a man that the miners knew well, grabbed a sagging timber and gave out with a

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Now there's only one left down there to save Big John. With jacks and timbers, they started back down. Then came that rumble way down in the ground, and as smoke and gas belched out of that mine, everybody knew it was the end of the line for Big John.

Now they never reopened that worthless pit. They just placed a marble stand in front of it. These few words are written on that stand. At the bottom of this mine lies a big, big man. Big John.

0: Yeah, Jimmy Dean's Big Bad John, first record for Stephen Budd, who tells me that within a year or two, he was gifted a reel-to-reel tape recorder, and so his record-buying time was over and replaced with the Sunday ritual of recording tracks from Pick of the Pops, trying to end the recording before Fluff Freeman jumped in. I wonder how many people who used to do that now regret it and wish they'd kept Alan's pop-picking platter in. And Stephen Budd, the Musicians Union, won't be happy with you.
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And that record, Take My Breath Away, won not only a Golden Globe, but also the Best Original Song Gong at the Oscars. It had been featured in Top Gun. It was written by Giorgio Moroder and Tom Whitlock and performed by Berlin. And it was Elvis Costello performing Radio Radio. Well, good morning. It's Boom Radio and it's Graham Dean, and I'm about to play an anniversary oldie, because on June the 1st, 105 years ago, one of the greatest orchestral arrangers was born, Nelson Riddle, and this was one of his very best

0: Nelson Riddle's superb arrangement of Cole Porter's I've Got You Under My Skin. And Nelson really coming to the fore when he joined forces with Frank Sinatra, especially on their album Songs for Swinging Lovers. So Nelson would have been 105 today. 5 years later, a certain Norma Jean Mortensen was born. Yep, Marilyn Monroe. She would have been 100 today.
1: 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And in the distance, beyond the tropical birds, you can just make out the serene toll of temple bells. 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
4: 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The sensational Billy Ocean will be appearing as part of the Forest Live event at Cannock Chase Forest on the 24th of June. Global superstar Luke Combs is bringing his My Kinda Saturday Night Tour to Wembley Stadium on the 31st of July. Award-winning jazz vocalist and Boom Light presenter Claire Teal is on tour. She's at the Brewhouse Theatre and Arts Centre Taunton on the 4th of June.
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0: The ever so funky Sly and the Family Stone running away. And hello, Ian Mantle in Hastings. On the subject of inventive company names, he said locally in Hastings, we have an electrician called Ohms for Homes. And a recently retired man who painted his van a golden colour, which had a typeface resembling a certain cigarette brand, calling himself Only Fences and Hedges. Maybe that's what caused him to retire.
1: You've painted up your lips and rolled and curled your tinted hair.

Heart of Glass, Blondie, Handle with Care. So here we are on the 1st of June, the first day of meteorological summer, and summer disappears.

Playing music for our generation, Boom Radio with Tanita Tikaram, Good Tradition, and the Four Tops, Shake Me, Wake Me, when it's over. Right, this is where I play you a soundtrack song, and it's one that was filmed in 1962, released the following year. It's all about a bunch of guys who take a London red double-decker bus on holiday. And it breaks down in Yugoslavia when they all pile out, decide to put on their dancing shoes along with Cliff and the Shadows.

And they did put on their dancing shoes and started doing the twist, which was very popular, of course, at the time. That was Cliff and the Shadows, and two of the Shadows wrote it, Bruce Welch and Hank Marvin. Yes, when the bus breaks down in Yugoslavia. And the communist authorities at the time weren't keen on the way it portrayed the Yugoslavians, so they banned the film. And that is the soundtrack song today, Dancing Shoes, Cliff and the Shadows.

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6: Kirkwall, 130 miles north of Aberdeen and situated on mainland Orkney, lies Kirkwall, the largest town in the archipelago and a hub for ferry traffic and a popular stopping-off place for cruise ships. On its outskirts is an Iron Age underground chamber called the Grain Earth House, and groundskeeper Willie of Simpsons fame claims to be a native of the town. Boom Radio, across the UK, including Kirkwall.

Oh, yes, Jeopardy. That was the Greg Kinn Band and the Foremost as well with Hello, Little Girl. Right, school memory time. It's school call for Kevin Kirkham in Formby. And I see you haven't budged because you went to Formby High in the early 70s. And you tell me that having grown up playing football and tons of other sports, suddenly your games master told you and your friend that for the next half of the term you'd be playing hockey. You said it was a girls' game and you wouldn't play and that you'd get your mothers to write a note. He said if you didn't play, he'd make you wear a gym slip. And he kept his word. And I love this because you say a few months later, you were playing for the local hockey club, one of the best in the country to this day, and then went on to play county hockey at all levels from under 16 to adult and veterans, ending up playing for 35 years. There is a moral in that story. Formby High, which is still there today, and it's our school of the day.

charging after the Pied Piper, Bob and Marcia. Well, here we are in June then, the first day, and in June 1946, 80 years ago, the very first combined radio and TV licence was issued. It cost £2. These days, it's £180. 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

0: One of those big favourites from the 60s, When a Man Loves a Woman, it was Percy Sledge. And talking of that decade, every afternoon at 3 o'clock, Roger Twiggy Day is here on Boom Radio, and he features six from the 60s. And he will again this afternoon.
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Before George Benson, Susie Quattro. Well, give me the night. No doubt plenty of people are finding it a bit easier to sleep at night now those temperatures have dipped. And I imagine that the lower temperatures will be a real blessing to all those taking part in Walk 60 Miles in June. So the idea is to do just that, walk 60 miles this month, raising money for Pancreatic Cancer UK. One of the people doing that is Jill Kirkpatrick, who recently lost her dear friend Sally to pancreatic cancer. And Jill says, you can choose to either walk 2 miles a day, maybe, or longer, as long as it totals 60 miles in June. Good luck, Jill, and everybody else taking part. Let me know how it goes, Jill.

0: Sergio Mendes and Brazil 66 doing a fine job with the old Beatles song The Fool on the Hill here on Boom Radio. We're at 10 o'clock. David Lloyd's off and Rob Jones will be here for you. And before I go, let me slot in one of those inventive company names. So I'm grateful to Carl and Jane Bayliss for spotting this one in Whitby in Yorkshire. It's a shoe shop called Brogues Gallery. And they say they have a photo, but they can't see how to attach it to the message. I know it can be complicated, but we, you know, we can use our imagination.
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say hello, wave goodbye. I've got to do the goodbye bit in a moment and hand over to Rob Jones. That was Soft Cell, and it was Marvin Gaye and Kim Weston's It Takes Two. At midday, following Rob, it's going to be David Hamilton, who was doing his show at the Tamworth Assembly Rooms on Saturday. And, well, one of the people in the audience was PJ Proby, who described the evening as a rip-roaring success. We are not surprised. You can hear David from midday today and Rob next after The Tourists with Annie Lennox and Dave Stewart

0: From the Sky News Centre at 10. A contraceptive injection has sparked fears over potential links to brain tumours. A group of women are suing Pfizer over its drug Depo-Provera. It's used by millions worldwide, with recent studies suggesting long-term use carries higher risk of benign tumours, which can lead to blindness, seizures and memory loss. The pharmaceutical giant insists medicines go through rigorous monitoring. Tammy Croston suffered 4 brain tumours after her symptoms were initially dismissed.
1: Government needs to take hold of this.

Magical Mystery Tour? It could well be just that. Good morning, it's Rob Jones. In for David Lloyd on Boom for a week or so, and thanks to Graham's smashing breakfast show as always this morning. And here we go. Look out of the window, it's the 1st of June. Welcome to summer. Really?

Weak in the presence of beauty, there's Alison Moyet on Boom, and David Lloyd off on his holidays. I hope he doesn't have any delays at the airport. I don't know if you've been through a European airport just recently, but the new entry-exit arrangements are just all over the place. Sometimes the system's working, other times it's not. And I've been abroad a couple of times recently. It's not been working, and the queues are just horrendous. And the Wizz Air boss was saying, when you're coming back, you better arrive at the airport about 3 hours early.

Radio, and back to the days when there were various versions of a particular song in the chart all at the same time. In January 1961, there were three versions of Rubber Ball in the charts. There was that one, Marty Wilde. There was the original one, which was Bobby V. He did it first. And there was one other version of Rubber Ball. Do you remember? The Avons did it as well.

0: The Sheepdogs on Boom with Rob Jones in for David Lloyd. And today is the anniversary of the very first edition of Jukebox Jury back in 1959. Do you remember it? Hosted by the urbane and very smooth David Jacobs. It was a panel of supposed experts who would listen to a new release and vote it hit or miss. Well, I've looked up our next record, and when they play this next record on Jukebox Jury, they all unanimously voted it a hit. And you probably did too. It's next.
1: 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Graham Dean, North London. Judy Spires, Devon. David Hamilton, Sussex. Jane Markham, Somerset. Les Ross, Warwickshire. Diana Luke, Yorkshire. 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
3: 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Selfridges was founded in 1909 by American magnate Harry Gordon Selfridge, who revolutionised the British shopping experience. It innovated with extravagant window displays, and the first public demonstration of TV was given there in 1925 by John Logie Baird. And Selfridges was a supporter of women's rights. It remains one of the most famous luxury stores in the world. High Street History.

Let's Twist Again, unanimously voted a hit for Chubby Checker on Jukebox Jury all those years ago. And there's Eric Clapton on Boom from his album August and Behind the Mask. It's a brilliant album. So did you have a good weekend? Excellent. Kids back to school mostly today, although a couple of my grandchildren, Oliver 7 and Harriet 5, have an inset day today. So guess who's looking after them? Yeah, I don't think we'll get interrupted. I think we're all right. Gonna look at your first car in a tick.

0: Grey voice. Not bad hair too in his day. Colin Blunstone on Boom, originally the lead singer with the Zombies and then a great solo career, including a wonderful album called Ennismore, which is definitely pride of place in my collection.
1: Your first car, Boom Radio. 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
0: And we'll say good morning to Barry Roach in Liverpool. Good morning, Barry. He had a Hillman Singer Chamois, or Chamois, I think we sometimes used to say. He had a name for the car. He said, I did, but I can't possibly mention it on air. He said, I was 19, an apprentice compositor at C. Williams in Liverpool. I remember them. And I went to buy my first car with my dad. He was a very clever man, my dad, but not very streetwise. The buyer even persuaded him to buy a spare wheel, including the tyre. You never know, son, he said. As we drove it home, the windows steamed up badly. And on getting home, I parked in our front driveway and Mum came out to inspect it. Couple of wheel arches, corroded, and then she noticed oil on the driveway. Well, the look she gave us. Jeez, says Barry. She opened the driver's door and removed the floor mat. And, well, it was like Fred Flintstone's car. You could see the ground through the holes. Dad never came with me to buy another car.

0: Sandy Shaw on Boom, I'll Stop at Nothing. And it was Ricky Nelson before that. And thank you, Barry Roach, for your first car story from Liverpool there. And I noticed that today is the anniversary of the introduction of the L plate. Before this day in 1935, you didn't have to have an L on your car if you were learning to drive. In fact, I remember my mother never even took a driving test. She got a license, but she never took a test, which in later life was pretty evident.
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0: Wedding Bells. There's Godley and Cream or Creme, how do you like to pronounce it? Good record, though. It's Rob Jones in for David Lloyd for a week or so. And Jones, of course, a very common name, as you'll know. There are lots of Joneses, but I guess in some way all us Joneses are related. So I've got a record coming up in a moment, which I surely must be related to some way. Nathan. Next.
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3: Good morning, it's Mike Wire. The sensational Billy Ocean will be appearing as part of the Forest Live event at Cannock Chase Forest on the 24th of June. Global superstar Luke Combs is bringing his My Kinda Saturday Night Tour to Wembley Stadium on the 31st of July. Award-winning jazz vocalist and Boom Light presenter Claire Teal is on tour. She's at the Brewhouse Theatre and Arts Centre Taunton on the 4th of June.
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10: Bernie, the bolt.

But it was revived in the 50s and still going strong on Dover's Hill in the Cotswolds. They have things like the long jump, the wooden pillar throwing, tug of war, sack race, and now the legendary shin kicking competition. Ouch! Right, let's head towards the 11 o'clock news now with Dave Edmonds. And then I think we'll do a Boom Top 5. What do you reckon?

climbing to number five on the Boom Top 5 this week, 1968. There's The Love Affair with Rainbow Valley, and Arsenal fans don't want to hear this, but it was the week Manchester United became the first English team to win the European Cup, beating Eusebio's Benfica 4-1 in extra time at Wembley.

I pretended hard to be. Guess you could say she saw through me and hugged my neck. I came home unexpectedly and caught her crying needlessly.

0: was just a twig.
1: The Boom Top 5. This week, 1968, the Rolling Stones were at number 4 with Jumpin' Jack Flash, and Bobby Goldsboro was at number 3 with Honey. Very sad week. It was the week that Robert F. Kennedy was assassinated at the Ambassador Hotel in L.A., and the female sewing machinists went on strike for equal pay at Ford's in Dagenham. They only achieved 92% of men's wages, but it was a little bit better than the 85% they had before.

0: Number two, this week, 1968, Engelbert Humperdinck, A Man Without Love. And it was the week that the BBC were preparing to launch a brand new children's TV show, The Basil Brush Show. Let's say it together. Boom, boom. Gary Puckett was at
1: number one.

0: spending a second week at number one this week, 1968, Gary Puckett and the Union Gap and Young Girl. And I'll have another Boom Top 5 for you, same time tomorrow.
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3: Unexpected item in bagging area. Oh, I'm sorry. Did you have somewhere you needed to be? Just pick that item back up and give it another scan. Unexpected item in bagging area. Nope. Try again. And would you look at that? There's quite a queue building up behind you.
4: When you're done with slow checkouts, get straight to the good bit. 12. 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
5: 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Experiments in Gateshead led to the invention of the light bulb, with the inventor's house being the first in the world to be wired for electric light. The Angel of the North is Britain's largest sculpture, 20 metres high and weighing 200 tonnes. And on several occasions in medieval times, Newcastle tried to take control of the town. 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

I do feel good. It's Rob Jones. In for David Lloyd on Boom, we had Gladys Knight, the Pips, Baby Don't Change Your Mind. And there's James Brown, Living in America. And talking of America, Nashville. Big music city, Nashville, isn't it? I've been lucky enough to visit lots of American cities over the years, but I've never been to Nashville. So visiting Nashville is definitely on my bucket list. And Nashville, of course, very famous for country and western music. Mostly. But here's a guy, and it's a new record on Boom, a guy called Jared Lawson. You couldn't describe him as country and western. I think he sounds a bit more like Donny Hathaway, maybe even a little bit like Stevie Wonder. I think you'll like this record. It's a very good record to cuddle up on the couch to. And I know it's only 11:30 on a Monday, but there's never a bad time to have a cuddle on the couch, is there? Hey, baby.

out of Nashville, Tennessee, there's Jared Lawson on Boom. It's a new record called Nothing to Forgive. And I do think he sounds a little bit like Stevie Wonder, don't you? Now, are you looking for a job? Well, this could be the job for you. It's the world's most remote post office. They're looking for a couple of posties on South Georgia, which is a tiny little island just on the edge of Antarctica, which is like 8,000 miles away. No one's there in the winter. It only wakes up in the summer when the tourists and the cruise ships arrive to look at the penguins and the seals. Sounds good? The job running two little post offices, one of them in an old whaling station, plus cleaning, tidying, stocking shelves, and making the place look nice for the tourists. What do you reckon? Nah, not for me.

0: Sorry about the noise in the background. I've got the window open and the bin men have arrived. Our bin men come on a Monday, or should I say, our refuse collection executives. There you go. Did you make a bit of a noise? Sorry about the noise. Shut up, guys. We're on the radio here. There's the Four Seasons, working my way back to you on Boom.
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Trouble. It's my middle name. There's Lindsay Buckingham on Boom, and it was Michael Jackson before him. And on my regular Sunday morning show, 10 to 12 on Boom Radio, I have a euphemistically named feature called Star with a huge repertoire. And we pick an artist who's done loads and loads of songs, and they ask you to pick which one song we should play from that huge repertoire. Well, this coming Sunday, our star with a huge repertoire is Cliff Richard. Now, I'm not sure how many songs Cliff has recorded over the years, but it's got to be hundreds. I'm sure it's hundreds. So which from his huge repertoire should we play? If you go to Boom Radio's Facebook page, you can tell us there, or go to my Facebook page, Rob on Boom. Tell me which Cliff Richard track you think we should play this coming Sunday between 10 and 12. And it's a really difficult choice, isn't it?

0: Fantastic. Frank Sinatra on Boom Radio with Rob Jones, in for David Lloyd. Love is the tender trap. Now, on Saturday lunchtimes here on Boom Radio, midday, Simon Bates is here with a show called Simon 70s. Guess what it's about? That's right, brilliant records from the 70s. And the song I'm going to play next could well feature on Simon's show one day.
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ELO on Boom with Shine a Little Love. And David Hamilton is just about to shine loads of love all over you with his music show after the midday news. And I understand that special night at the Assembly Rooms in Tamworth went very well on Saturday night, didn't it? Loads of people there, like everyone was there, including, is it right, PJ Proby? Well, tell us all about it after the news, David. That's it from me, Rob Jones. Thank you very much for inviting me in this morning, sitting in for David Lloyd for a little while. I'm going to leave you with The Temptations. And back tomorrow, 10 o'clock.

0: in an open letter after being dismissed as head coach. The Dutchman's called last year's Premier League win beyond special and says the way the club and city honoured the late Diogo Jota will stay with him forever. That's the latest. I'm Faye De Silva.
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2: This is John Kettley with the Boone forecast on a day of significant rainfall in western areas, with the rain band slowly extending east through the day to bring a wet evening to the southeast. Mostly 16 to 20 degrees.

Tampa Police. And Roxanne, good afternoon. Thank you to Rob Jones. Yes, a great night in Tamworth on Saturday with Les Ross there, Susie Mathis, David Lloyd, PJ Proby, Dave Berry, Boom listeners from all over the country, and a sea of Boom t-shirts in the audience. What a lovely crowd.

0: Cher, It's In His Kiss, following Johnny Johnson and the Bandwagon, breaking down the walls of heartache. None of that around here. It's the 1st of June and the first day of summer. Although you wouldn't know it, looks like the heat wave is over and rain is coming, but fair play, we do need it.
1: It's David Hamilton's

Harpo from Sweden, with Anna Freed from ABBA on backing vocals. Movie star hit the top 30 in 1976. Harpo. Doesn't that kill all known germs? Oh no, that's Harpic.

0: That's a new single from The Coral. It's called Let the Music Play, and it's taken from their surprise new album called 388, named after the vintage Tascam 388. That's the tape machine that they used to record it. I think that's all you need to know about that one.
1: Hi, this is Jane. Mike Reed's with me tonight with his Heritage Chart Rundown. Catch up on what the big names of yesterday are doing today.
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3: Boom Radio High Street History. Dorothy Perkins was launched in 1909 as H.P. Newman & Co., specialising in straw hats and small millinery items. The name Dorothy Perkins was adopted 10 years later, inspired by a variety of rambling rose. When Dorothy Perkins floated in 1958, it had 130 shops, mainly in the south. The chain grew, and in 1971 the shops were modernised, with the old rose-coloured facades and signature logo vanishing. High Street History.

Scott English and Brandy, the song that Barry Manilow later called Mandy, and before that The Fortunes, Here It Comes Again. Here It Comes Again, the best of British, and Eamon Monks in Hyde has suggested for this week songs written by Graham Gouldman, co-founder of 10cc, born in Broughton, Salford in 1946, writer of hit songs that we will hear this week from the likes of The Yardbirds, Herman's Hermits, Wayne Fontana and The Hollies.

The Hollies and Bus Stop. And more Graham Gouldman songs through the week here on The Best of British. I want to say a big thank you to everyone who came along to my show in Tamworth at the wonderful Assembly Rooms on Saturday night. Thank you to my colleagues from Boom, to the pop stars who joined us, and to the Boom listeners who travelled from far and wide to be there. There was a great atmosphere of goodwill throughout the evening, and I always say this, goodwill is something you just can't buy.

0: Billy Joel, You're Only Human. Yeah, a big thank you to John Harper and Lee Beards, who put the show on in Tamworth at the weekend, and to John for hosting it so brilliantly. John and Maureen now off to Whitby for a few days, so enjoy the fish and chips, you two, and find something nice to wash it down with.
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Adam Faith, The First Time. And before that, it was Carol Bayer's Sega and her song about a seedy character. You're moving out today. Graham Dean is back tomorrow on The Breakfast Show, including his legacy track. And our partner for that is Save the Children. 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

0: Andy Williams. Can't help falling in love. It was great to meet Anne and Roy Jackson on Saturday. They travelled down from Blackpool to the show to celebrate their wedding anniversary with us. Roy, our resident funster, says on the way back from the show, we stopped at our local fish and chip shop and I said to the man, fish and chips twice. And he said, OK, mate, I heard you the first time.
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5: 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ELO had more combined UK-US top 40 hits than any other band between 1972 and 1986. 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She's at Lichfield Cathedral on the 9th of July. Lindisfarne back with a classic five-piece lineup at the Havran Arts Centre in Newtown on June the 25th.
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0: Sometimes in life, you just know what you're getting, like a luxury bed and a great night's sleep at Premier Inn. 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
1: Sunny spells in the east fade as cloud and heavy rain spread north and east. Rain stays persistent in the west, Northern Ireland turning brighter, with highs of 22 Celsius.
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The Beatles and Day Tripper, double A-sider with We Can Work It Out, number one in 1965. The singer, known simply as Charlene, is 76 today. She was born Charlene D'Angelo in Los Angeles, so she was the angel of the angels. And she was born on the 1st of June, 1950. Best known for this song that she sang and spoke her way through.

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But you know what truth is? It's that little baby you're holding, and it's that man you fought with this morning, the same one you're going to make love with tonight, the

Tom Robinson, listen to the radio. Always good advice. Tom Robinson is, like Charlene, 76 today. The leader of the Tom Robinson Band was born in Cambridge on the 1st of June, 1950. Some more musical birthdays coming up. I think we'll do them a little bit later. I will keep you in suspenders.

0: Jim Gilstrap, unusual name and an unusual title. 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
0: David Parry in Flint says, way back in 1962, I was an apprentice decorator in Mold in Wales when I was assigned to work at the council office. And on my first morning, I saw the most beautiful girl who worked there. I found out her name was Cheryl, and I made it my goal to speak to her every day. After 2 or 3 weeks, I asked her would she come out with me, and to my amazement, she said yes. Those days, we had to meet up by bus and train, but we made it work. We used to go to the clubs to see all the new groups who were coming through at the time, including the Beatles, who we saw in Mold in 1963. By this time, I was staying over at hers, and she would come to my house for dinner after work. Then one day, I got home to find a letter from her mother saying her only child was too young to be romantically involved and she was not to see me again. Maybe we would meet up when she was older. 3 or 4 years later, we bumped into each other and I noticed she was married and having a baby. And to my eternal shame, I said some very hurtful things. The last time I saw that lovely young lady was when she walked away in tears. I reached out to apologise to her a couple of months ago, only to find out that she passed away in 2016 to my absolute remorse. This was the last record that I gave to Cheryl.

0: Roy Orbison and Blue Bayou, the last record that David in Flint gave to Cheryl, his first love. David, don't beat yourself up about it. We all make mistakes. Just remember the good times.
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5: Caerphilly, famous for its castle, its cheese, and Tommy Cooper. Cheese has been made here since the beginning of the 19th century. The castle is the biggest in Wales and is looked over by a statue of the town's most famous son, the legendary comedy magician Tommy Cooper, born here in 1921. 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

Gary Puckett and the Union Gap, Woman, Woman, and before that it was Cliff and Devil Woman. Now, here's today's song story. It has an interesting history. It was written by Bob Dylan for his album Time Out of Mind, released in 1977, the same year it was released by Billy Joel. It's one of the few songs that has achieved the status of being a standard in the 21st century. Described as a simple love song, artists have queued up to record it. Adele did it on her debut album, the only song on there that she didn't write. Her version was used on the soundtrack of the film When in Rome, and it went on to sell over a million in the UK. The version I play for you today is by Brian Ferry from his album Dylanesque.

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Fabulous, Brian Ferry. Make You Feel My Love. Now, let us wish a very happy birthday to the singer and actor Pat Boone, who is 92 today, born in Jacksonville, Florida, on the 1st of June, 1934. Clean-cut, all-American boy, he refused to kiss his co-star Shirley Jones on screen in case it upset his wife. They don't make them like him anymore. Well.

0: 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He's doing radio now. Comes to us all in the end.
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Chris Rainbow, Give Me What I Cry For, and the Monkees, a Daydream Believer. One more birthday person today, and it is Jason Donovan, who was born in Malvern, Victoria, Australia, on the 1st of June 1968, which makes him, let me work it out, 58 today. He starred in the musical Joseph and the Amazing Technicolor Dreamcoat, where he treated us to this song.

0: Jason Donovan on his birthday. Any dream will do. Jason doing lots of shows around the country, and he's due in Southampton at St Mary's Stadium on Saturday for Let's Rock Southampton.
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Robbie Nevers, C'est La Vie, following the Bee Gees and World. Well, once again, thank you to everybody who came along, all the Boom Radio listeners I met in Tamworth on Saturday, and thanks to Roger Day for a nice mention that I heard in the car on my drive up to the Midlands. Roger is next, and I'll be back at 9 o'clock tonight with the Million Sellers. Here's Leo Sayer. Well, everybody.

0: From the Sky News Centre at 2, passengers who disrupt a flight could be banned by all airlines under a government proposal. A survey suggests 3 in 4 people want a database created naming and shaming troublemakers. The government's avoided paying Rwanda more than £100 million in compensation over a cancelled migrants' deportation deal. The East African country claimed the UK had breached the agreement signed under the Tories when it was later scrapped by Sir Keir Starmer. A court in the Netherlands ruled in favour of Britain. Here's our political correspondent Alexandra Rogers.
1: Labour were always clear that they thought it was unworkable and a waste of money. The Rwandan government have accepted, obviously, that they've not managed to recoup this £100 million in compensation, but they are saying that they will accept a formal apology from the UK government.
0: Thousands of documents related to Peter Mandelson's appointment and activities as US ambassador will be published this afternoon. The files could spell more embarrassment for the government. A contraceptive injection has sparked fears over potential links to brain tumours. A group of women are suing Pfizer over its drug Depo-Provera. It's used by millions worldwide, with recent studies suggesting long-term use carries a higher risk of benign tumours, which can lead to blindness, seizures and memory loss. The pharmaceutical giant insists medicines go through rigorous monitoring. Tammy Croston suffered 4 brain tumours after her symptoms were initially dismissed.
2: Government needs to take hold of this. The NHS need to be actually, because the problem we have is people saying it's a very small chance. Okay, that is true, but consistent use of this drug for more than a year increases that.
0: 10 people have been detained on suspicion of assaulting police during Arsenal's Premier League trophy parade in North London yesterday. There have been 24 arrests in total. Detectives are also investigating 6 stabbings. And Kevin Keegan's revealed he has stage 4 cancer. The 75-year-old former England player and manager gave the update during an appearance in Newcastle at the weekend. That's the latest. I'm Cam Hall. Boom Radio.
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4: Sunny spells in the east fade as cloud and heavy rain spread north and east. Rain stays persistent in the west, Northern Ireland turning brighter, with highs of 22 Celsius.

Good afternoon. Hi, hello, who are you? This is the Thinner Record Spinner, Roger Twiggy Day, for Boom Radio for this Monday afternoon. And thank you very much for joining me. Always a pleasure to be with you. And thank you very much to David Hamilton, who's back tonight with a million sellers. I'll be looking at the pictures of him and his gig on Saturday. Good turnout for that. And if you went, I guess you had a wonderful time. Was he mobbed? I'm sure he was. Martha and the Vandellas and Dancing in the Street kicking things off.

Boom Radio and Donald Summer and Dinner with Gershwin. Was it Peter Sellers who said, I'm going to sing some Gershwin now? George Gershwin? Certainly one of the goons it was, wasn't it? And before that, Squeeze and Up the Junction. Hope you had a good weekend. Mine was pretty nice. Looking forward to playing some great music for you this very afternoon. Here's the Beast Chaps.

Sunny music for the Beach Boys at Boom and Surfing USA. Lovely to hear from you. Jane Green from Wareham says, I just wanted to thank you very much for playing Wonderful, Wonderful last week by Johnny Mathis. It's such a feel-good record for me. Yes, I can listen to it anytime online, along with my other favourites that include Santana, The Byrds, Genesis, Roy Orbison, Gladys Knight, This Woman Has Taste. But there's nothing so thrilling as when a much-loved track comes on the radio unexpectedly, when you're in the kitchen grating a carrot or something. I dive for the radio, turn up the volume high, and just lose myself listening to it, especially if I'm having a glass of port or cider. Cheers. I love Boom, but you and David Hamilton are the DJs I hear most often, as I'm usually in the kitchen at that time preparing a meal. You are both professionals. I think most people think I'm a happy amateur.

0: That's Haircut 100. Believe it or not, haven't had an LP out for over 40 years. How did that happen? And that's taken from it, Come Back to Me.
1: I just want to welcome you. 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
1: Boom Radio High Street History. Lion's first tea shop opened in Piccadilly, London in 1894. Its stucco ceiling still exists, and from 1909 they developed into a chain of tea shops with uniformed waitresses. Lion's corner houses first appeared in 1909. They were larger affairs with restaurants and musicians playing, renowned for their Art Deco style. The final Lion's tea shop closed in 1981. High Street History.

US hit for the Buckinghams and Don't You Care. Don't forget, six from the 60s for you after the 3 o'clock news. And before that, the Miracles and the only hit they had without Smokey Robinson and the Love Machine. Congratulations to the Hawkstone Farmers Choir, who won Britain's Got Talent and one of the best winners there's ever been. I've no doubt we will be playing their music on this station.

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Boom Radio, very early US top 10 record for the Drifters from 1957. Wonder how many Drifters have been since that. Hundreds, I should think. And Fools Fall in Love. Here's a song about me.

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Rog for Boom Radio with Matt Bianco sneaking out the back door for the Elvis and She's Not You. Not long to go, I have six from the 60s after the 3 o'clock news.

Oh, it's a while since I've played that. One of my favourites, though. Six from the 60s at Boom Radio with Ricky Nelson, and Some People Call Me a Teenage Idol. No, nowadays it's an 80-year-old idol. And before that, John Fred and his Playboy band, Judy in Disguise with Glasses.

0: Yeah, so Marv Letts did it originally. Boom Radio with the Beatles and Please Mr. Postman. He doesn't deliver very often now, does he? And the Shadows before that and Shindig.
1: Isn't that my girl? And is that my best friend?

0: He's obviously been to the optician today. Gene Pitney rounding off Six from the 60s at Boom, and I Must Be Seeing Things.
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3: 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Holidaymakers from London started visiting its pebble beaches in the late 1700s. In 1962, Britain's first ever casino was opened in Brighton, and it's home to the oldest purpose-built cinema in the UK. ABBA won the Eurovision here in 1974, and Brighton became a city just over 20 years ago. Boom Radio, across the UK, including Brighton.

Boom Radio with the Rolling Stones and Emotional Rescue. And congratulations to Keith Richards. At 82, he has become a great-grandfather for the first time. And sorry to hear that Rod Stewart had to cancel two Las Vegas gigs because of illness. Rod, hope you get better soon. And before the Stones, it was Pilot and Magic.

Boom Radio with me, Roger, and Fontella Bass, Rescue Me, for that US hit for John Sebastian, and welcome back. Had some really sad news at the weekend. A fellow who lived not far away from me in Maidstone, Wolf Byrne, who you might have heard on the radio back in the 60s. He actually died last year, but news has only just got out about that. He worked for Radio City, Britain Radio, and Radio 390, and did some stuff for the BBC as well. But he actually started out in a group, the Manish Boys, who backed David Bowie, although he was known as David Jones at the time. Good broadcaster, and he also did a bit of acting as well.

0: Great bit of doo-wop. That's Del Vikings and Come Go With Me. And a very happy birthday to one of my most loyal listeners. He particularly likes my 60s shows at the weekend. And that's John Pickles. Hope you're having a great day. And to our musical genius that puts all the music together for this radio station, Paul Robey, who also is celebrating today, and Gordon Bathgate. Or is it Bathgate?
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That's very true, actually. Hey, at 6 o'clock tonight, it is Jane Markham. 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

Boom Radio with Johnny Hates Jazz and Shattered Dreams. For that, Joe Meat production, Honeycombs, and their first big hit, number one, actually. And Have I the Right to Be With You Tomorrow? I hope so. 2 through to 4, 6 from the 60s after the 3 o'clock news. Stand by for Nicky Horn. Enjoy the rest of the day. Stay tuned to this station, of course. And I'd like to say if you enjoyed it, Roger Day. If you didn't, it was Jukebox Jury. Do you realise that this day back in 1959 was the first broadcast of that? One of the first pop programmes on telly, wasn't it? And a panel of four. Sometimes they didn't even know anything about music, did they? Katie Boyle, I remember. Can you twist to it, she always used to say. And I loved it when there were guests behind the screen whose record had just been played and probably got slagged off and they had to come out and embarrass the panel. Very good indeed.

Now, that song, Marrakesh Express, of course, is what happens when Graham Nash follows a bunch of American beat poets to Morocco to sample the local delicacies. He then gets on a train to Casablanca and writes about the whole thing and writes it all down in a notebook. And when he got back to Manchester, he offered the song to the Hollies. And surprisingly, they turned him down flat, which really annoyed him. And that was one reason why Graham Nash left the band, to find his true self in the sweet sunshine of Los Angeles. Good afternoon. And as we give thanks to Roger Day, I hope you had a really good weekend. I'm Mr. Orne, and you're with Boom.

Monday afternoon, and before that, it was Something Special from Eagles. Recorded, incidentally, in London, and the band at the time thought that they were making a pretty serious artistic statement. And when they played the album to their record company, the record company hated it. In fact, called them a bunch of cowboys. That didn't go down too well. Neither did the album. The album barely scraped the top 40, and none of the singles cracked the top 50. And yet, Desperado was the album that, according to Uncut magazine, made Eagles more than just another country rock band. It made them mythic. And in its way, so is this.

0: Rich Presley of the Troggs, who wrote that, Love Is All Around, he made a fortune from that, thanks to Wet, Wet, Wet. And he spent a lot of the royalties on crop circle research and researching alien life forms. He was a very interesting geezer. And before that, it was Nat King Cole and a song about dancing while the world falls apart, which, if you think about it, it's actually a wonderful act of defiance.
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1: Boom Radio, High Street History. The first Mothercare store was opened in 1961 in Surrey, with mail order starting the year afterwards. It was a revolution, the UK's only retailer just for parents-to-be and their children, focused on pushchairs, nursery furniture and clothing, later expanding to cater for children up to the age of 5 and then 8. Whilst the brand remains, the last stores closed in 2019. High Street History.

Peace and love, man. George Harrison. When we was fab and Sparks here on Boom with Amateur Hour. And there is actually a Beatles link between those two. Back in 1974, John Lennon was watching Top of the Pops. And he's looking at a new band. And by his own admission, he is slightly chemically altered. Anyway, he's looking at this new band, a duo, and he can't quite believe what he's seeing. So Lennon kind of freaks out and picks up the phone and rings Ringo. And he says, "Ringo, I've just seen Mark Bolan singing on Top of the Pops, and he's got Hitler on the keyboards. Turn on your telly now, or you'll miss it." John Lennon was talking about Sparks. You know, Ron Mayall, frozen behind his keyboard, expressionless with that moustache and looking very scary. And Russell, with that Mark Bolan perm flying around in front of him. In his altered state, Lennon thought that he'd seen Hitler on keyboards. Roy Rogers on Trigger. Princess Anne on Susan.

0: That is just magnificent, I think. From the album So, Peter Gabriel in Your Eyes. And Alison Krauss, Richmond on the James. Actually, with Peter Gabriel in mind, did you ever watch that Cameron Crowe film called Say Anything? There's a scene in it where John Cusack holds a boombox above his head outside a girl's bedroom window, and that is playing. Cameron Crowe initially asked Peter Gabriel if he could use that song, and Gabriel said, no, you can't. So Cameron then sent Gabriel a rough cut of the film, and having watched it, Gabriel changed his mind. And that scene, you know, that's been copied in like 100 films since then, and none of them has been as good.
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0: Leave a Light On, Belinda Carlisle. And next, the lights are on, but she's not there.
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3: 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ELO had more combined UK-US top 40 hits than any other band between 1972 and 1986. 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She's at Lichfield Cathedral on the 9th of July. Lindisfarne are back with a classic five-piece lineup at the Havran Arts Centre in Newtown on June the 25th.
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She's not there. Now, if you're still feeling a bit Monday-ish and you want a bit of a lift, this should do the trick. Annie Lennox and Al Green.

0: student with a large combat knife. Vikram Digwa attacked 18-year-old Henry Novak in Southampton as he returned home from a night out last December. Police initially handcuffed the victim after his 23-year-old killer falsely accused him of racial abuse. The Hampshire Force has apologised. Henry's father Mark says he was let down.
1: We hold Vikram Digwa solely and 100% responsible for the brutal murder of our son. But Henry should not have died on the streets of Southampton in police custody. The way he was treated was inhumane and degrading.
0: Private criticism of government's decisions and Sakir Starmer are included in newly released documents about Peter Mandelson. The files also show him telling the then Foreign Secretary David Lammy he wouldn't regret making him Britain's US ambassador. That's despite links to the late paedophile Jeffrey Epstein. Chief Secretary to the Prime Minister Darren Jones told MPs that police have requested some documents stay private.
2: No responsible government would wish to undermine a criminal investigation and put at risk the justice that it seeks. I can, however, Mr. Speaker, confirm that this material does include questions put to Peter Mandelson by the Prime Minister's then Chief of Staff and Peter Mandelson's responses.
0: Strikes on the London Underground will go ahead after talks failed to resolve a dispute over the working week. Tube drivers with the RMT union will walk out tomorrow and on Thursday. A British soldier has been killed in Iraq. It happened during a training accident yesterday. More than 20 Royal Protection officers have had their duties restricted. They allegedly fell asleep and left posts at Windsor Castle unattended. And two uncapped players have been called up as injury replacements to the England women's squad for World Cup qualifiers against Spain and Ukraine. Grace Fisk and Sophie Bagley will join the team before Thursday's match in Parma. That's the latest. I'm Cam Hall.
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5: Heavy rain will move southeast tonight. Showers developing in the west also with a risk of thunder. Low cloud and coastal fog further north. Still mild though with lows of 13 degrees.
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8: Don't fight it. He's smaller than all of us.

In 1987, the NME critics voted that the greatest single of all time, which weirdly, that was going to be just a B-side. It was recorded almost as an afterthought. Aretha was in the studio with the Sweet Inspirations, and they were having a bit of a break, and they were just messing around, singing that Dionne Warwick hit just for fun. And then someone in the room pointed out, you really should put that on tape. Their producer, Jerry Wexler, was really against it because he thought that Aretha shouldn't cover a current hit. And that was one of the very few times in his career that Jerry Wexler was wrong. Good afternoon. I'm Mr. Orne. Let's rock it up a bit.

0: That's nice, that, for a change. John and Vangelis, I'll Find My Way Home, and Rod Stewart in the glory days, before he became all soft and squidgy. Rod Stewart, I know I'm losing you. Now, occasionally, I'll talk about stuff that happens, you know, in and around this house, in an occasional series that we call Round the Horns. So a couple of days ago, I took Lola, our cockapoo, to the groomers for her summer cut, and she hates going to the groomers. But the reunion is always worth it, because when I pick her up a couple of hours later, she's so pleased to see me with, you know, that little body and those hips kind of going backwards and forwards so quickly. The little body vibrating like a helicopter. It's wonderful. Anyway, there was this massive sheepdog in the reception area who'd taken a bit of a shine to me, and he was kind of bouncing around and making Lola, you know, really quite jealous. And he was very big. He put his, you know, paws on my shoulders, and he was actually taller than me, which is not saying that much, but he was a big dog. And I told him, get down, right? And the owner said, Nikki, he won't understand you. I said, why? She said, his family is Egyptian. He only speaks Farsi. And she, because she's Iranian, she spoke to the sheepdog in Farsi and told him to sit down in Farsi. And he did. And it turns out, in our corner of Northwest London, a good groomer needs to be multilingual. She has, as her groomers, she has a Russian speaker who also covers Ukrainian, a Japanese native speaker, and someone who is fluent in French. For the animals, obviously.
1: Birds flying high, you know how I feel. Sun in the sky, you know how I feel. Breeze drifting on by, you know how I feel. It's a new dawn, it's a new day.

0: Heaven Help by Lenny Kravitz, written by someone called Terry Britton, who also wrote What's Love Got to Do with It for Tina Turner. And before that, the magnificent Peerless, Nina Simone and Feeling Good. Next, a Beach Boys track. And Brian Wilson said that he reckoned that the track we're going to play was the best song he and Mike Love ever wrote together. I think it'll be a bit of a surprise for you in a couple of minutes.
1: I love nights.
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1: 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And I hope you can join me. We have some great chats, some fabulous music, and some good times together.
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5: Newark-on-Trent. Newark is situated on the River Trent and was historically a major inland port. During the English Civil War, Newark was besieged three times by the Parliamentarians and is home to the Queen's Sconce, a listed ancient monument. The spire of St Mary Magdalene Church is the tallest in Nottinghamshire. King John died at Newark Castle in 1216 after allegedly eating a surfeit of peaches. Boom Radio, across the UK, including Newark-on-Trent.

That Beach Boys was a bit of a surprise, wasn't it? I mean, you would have thought that Brian Wilson thought the best song that he'd ever written was, you know, God Only Knows or Good Vibrations. But no, he reckons that was the best he ever wrote with Mike Love. Beach Boys and Do It Again. And Ritchie Blackmore's Rainbow All Night Long. Now, I'm not saying that Ritchie Blackmore is obsessed with medieval music. You know, Friar Tuck, Maid Marian, Robin Hood and all that. But he and his wife turned up a few years ago for a radio interview with me in New York, and they were dressed in full medieval clothes. They looked like they were going to a fancy dress, but apparently that's how they dress all the time.

The Christians when Saturday comes. Now, a perfect 10. Perfect 10 is a track chosen by another boomer that they think is perfection, cannot be beaten. So listen to what Corrine O'Neill from Wishaw has chosen as her piece of perfection. And then if you feel like contributing to this, I'd love to hear from you. But first, Corrine O'Neill from Wishaw. Good afternoon to you. Corrine, thank you so much for this. You say of this track, the guitar work is sublime and his voice isn't bad either. It just works, says Corrine, and deserves to be played more often. The track is Journey, the artist, Duncan Brown.

0: Corrine O'Neill from Wishaw chose that as her little piece of perfection. Duncan Brown and Journey. So what would be yours? Easiest way to get hold of me and let me know what your choice is to go onto our website, Boom Radio, you know the rest. 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But if you fancy something a bit louder, then you can vote for a Perfect 11, which is for Boom Rock.
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5: Nicky Horn!

Slade are far, far away, and the Zombies, time of the season. Now, some DJs are really just made for breakfast radio. I tried it for a few months on Jazz FM, and it really wasn't me. You know, getting up at 5:30 in the morning is just, for me, horrible. Now, some people do it easily and, you know, with much love. One of those people is Graham Dean. Graham has been getting up early since he was an embryo, and he's here tomorrow morning. Give him a try. He's a lovely little chap.

0: Let's bang the drum for Todd Rundgren next.
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Bang the drum all day. Todd Rundgren. Sweet Jane is next. I'm Mr. Orne. Thanks for listening. Have a lovely evening and, as ever, keep booming.

0: has been described as lacking verve and panache by the US ambassador he controversially appointed, then sacked. Peter Mandelson's comments about government decisions are included in 1,500 pages of documents just released. The peer also promised ministers wouldn't regret giving him the job. Senior Tory Alex Burkhardt told the Commons he's surprised there are no exchanges with the Prime Minister.
1: Despite the fact that he was appointing a man to be head of our most senior mission, we have almost nothing in his name. It is as though somehow he appointed Peter Mandelson as ambassador without leaving any documentary trace of that decision at all.
0: Talks involving the conciliation service ACAS have failed to stop fresh strikes on the London Underground. RMT union tube drivers will begin two 24-hour walkouts from tomorrow. A member of the British Army has been killed in Iraq. They died in a training accident yesterday. Disruptive passengers could be banned from flying on all airlines. It's understood a plan for carriers to share information is being developed by officials at the Department for Transport and the Home Office. And Paraguay tennis player Adolfo Daniel Vallejo has been fined almost £50,000. He made sexist comments about a female umpire at the French Open. That's the latest. I'm Cam Hall.
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3: Heavy rain will move southeast tonight. Showers developing in the west also with a risk of thunder. Low cloud and coastal fog further north. Still mild though, with lows of 13 degrees.

No, there's nothing you can say. Ray Charles, Hit the Road, Jack. Bobby V before that, and The Night Has a Thousand Eyes. Hello. Good evening, I'm Jane Markham. Thanks to Mr. Orne for the last 2 hours. He's back tomorrow at 4.

Eddie Rabbit, I Love a Rainy Night, and Ringo Starr before that, Back Off Boogaloo. We went to the seaside yesterday and seeing the families with their windbreaks. And nowadays, some with what seems like a full tented village parked on the sand. But I digress. It reminded me, however, of days out at the beach with the proverbial picnic from the 1960s, which in those days always seemed to include tomato sandwiches, which had that peculiar taste that only tomatoes, a little bit of butter and salt on white bread could have. Oh, but they had to have been packed away in a sandwich box for a few hours to get it to exactly the right flavour. Alchemy, I call it. And as I thought of it, I could immediately taste these sandwiches of my memory. That and the crunch of sands.

0: Brenton Wood, Gimme a Little Sign with Jane Morgan's The Day the Rains Came before that. We actually have had a spot of rain down here in Somerset from where I speak to you every evening. I did, though, have an email from Patricia Parker in Stapleford last week when I was banging on about how hot and dry it was to say that they were in the middle of a thunderstorm and she felt like dashing out into the back garden to have a shower. I hope you did. I hope you did, Patricia. Thanks for the email.
1: I mean, musicals can be about any subject. A little orphan girl, a bear from darkest Peru, a school teacher in Siam, or even a game of chess. I mean, it's limitless.
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2: Midland Bank was founded in Birmingham by Charles Geach during the Industrial Revolution to serve the booming Midlands economy. It became the London City and Midland Bank and then Midland Bank in 1923. Its golden griffin logo was adopted in 65, the mythical guardian of treasure. Midland helped to pioneer free banking, abolishing charges in 84, and its name vanished from Britain's high streets in 99. High Street History.

0: Is There Something I Should Know from Duran Duran, and T-Rex's Hot Love before that. It's at just gone 6:30. 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
2: Hello, I'm Leisha McKenna with the latest business stories from Sky News. In the city, the FTSE's closed down 70 points at 10,338. Strikes on the London Underground will go ahead after talks failed to resolve a dispute over the working week. Tube drivers with the RMT union will walk out for 24 hours from tomorrow and again on Thursday. Widespread disruptions predicted. Disruptive passengers could be banned from flying with any airline under new government proposals. It's understood a scheme being drawn up could require carriers to share information on troublemakers. Ofcom is investigating Royal Mail over repeated failures to meet delivery targets. The regulator says first and second class posters consistently missed required standards. The firm says improving reliability is a priority. And UK manufacturing growth hit a four-year high in May. The new figures by S&P Global showed factory activity rose to 53.9 for the month, above expectations and slightly up on the month before. But economists say the upturn may be short-lived, with rising inflation and global uncertainty still weighing on the sector.
3: Heavy rain will move southeast tonight. Showers developing in the west also, with a risk of thunder. Low cloud and coastal fog further north. Still mild though, with lows of 13 degrees.

Cliff Richard, enjoying a trip to the country. And of course, it was Sir Cliff who topped our very first Boom Light 50s chart a week or so back. He topped it with Move It. This is Boom, playing Suzanne Vega.

0: Chambermaid from Suzanne Vega, from an album she released last year called Flying With Angels.
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0: The Simon Park Orchestra with the theme to the original Van der Valk. That was Eye Level.
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That's telling them the animals. It's my life. But before that, and the Piper. On a similar theme to the animals, I suppose, we have the Tremolos with Me and My Life, taking us to the news.

0: but the messages revealed the spying was driven from the top, with a junior analyst saying he had no option but to carry it out. He was praised with "legend, manager loved it" after one mission, and told bosses adamant when he raised concerns. He was later caught filming Middlesbrough training, with the club even attempting to remove images of him online after the story broke. Southampton say junior employees should never have been placed in a position where they felt under pressure.
1: And a new pill's been found to double the survival time for patients with an aggressive form of pancreatic cancer compared to chemotherapy. Experts also found it had fewer side effects. That's the latest. I'm Cam Hall.
2: Thank you for spreading the word.
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4: Heavy rain will move southeast tonight. Showers developing in the west also, with a risk of thunder. Low cloud and coastal fog further north. Still mild though, with lows of 13 degrees.

Yeah, keep me hanging on from the Supremes. And this is Boom Radio. I'm Jane Markham, here till 8. Mike Reed will be joining us in half an hour or so with the new Heritage Chart Top 20. Great news for the Monarchs Blues Band, who, of course, won our One More Dream contest. They are climbing up the chart. This week, they move from number 40 to number 33. But who are in the top 20? Find out with Mike at about 7:30.

Gladys Knight and the Pips and A Taste of Bitter Love with the Kinks before that and Lola. Now, I hope the other great singer-songwriters I feature in this part of the show will forgive me when I say that there are great singer-songwriters and there are great singer-songwriters, and this evening's artist is definitely in the second category. What to say about her? Well, she was born Roberta Anderson, which gives a little clue, no clue in fact, to the name we know her by today. She struggled at school. Her main interest was painting, and that is a slight clue. And she was influenced, as many of us were, by one extraordinary teacher. In her case, a teacher called Arthur Kratzman, who inspired her to start writing poetry. In fact, her first album includes a dedication to him. Who is she? Tell you after this.

The Yardbirds, For Your Love. And so, to this evening's great singer-songwriter, who is Joni Mitchell.

0: And there she leaves us, the great Joni Mitchell, this evening's great singer-songwriter, and A Case of You from her album Blue. She was playing the Appalachian dulcimer, which is very much her thing, isn't it? James Taylor was on acoustic guitar. And she picked up another Grammy Award earlier this year, which brings her tally to a mere 12. It was for Best Historical Album this time, the album being Joni Mitchell Archives, Volume 4, The Asylum Years.
1: 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David Hamilton knows which did. He's broadcast for a million years. Catch David Hamilton's Million Sellers Monday and Tuesday nights at 9 on Boom Radio.
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5: Cardiff. The city is the 11th largest in the United Kingdom and became the capital city of Wales in 1955. It's home to the oldest record shop in the world, Spiller's Records, which opened in 1894, originally selling wax phonograph cylinders and shellac discs. And it's the birthplace of Shirley Bassey, Boom Radio, across the UK, including Cardiff.

0: The Cars, just what I needed, and Honeybus before that. I can't let Maggie go. Well, it's Monday evening, so time for the new Heritage Chart. Here is Mike Reed.
1: Okay, here we go with the Heritage Chart this week. The top 20 looks like this. Mature, Just Words at 20. At 19, Bonnie Tyler, 10 weeks on the countdown, Only Love. At 18, it's Mike Darbo, his version of Handbags and Glad Rags. And the Rolling Stones is 17 in the stars. One place above them? Well, the Beatles, almost. Paul McCartney and Ringo Starr, Home to Us at 16. At 15, it's Haircut 100, Come Back to Me. And 14 this week, Al Steele and Elaine Gilmore, I Close My Eyes and Count to 10. At 13, Sissy Quattro, Alice Cooper, Kick Out the Jams. At 12, it's Moiro, A in Love. And 11, it's Dean Friedman, I Could Fall for You. We are into the top 10. At number 10, Paper Lace featuring Philip Wright and Phil Hendricks, Last Bus Home. So Paper Lace at 10, at 9, Richard Sharp, To the Moon and Back. And Take That, You're a Superstar is this week's number 8. And number 7 is The Catchmen and England. Dangerous Illusion, former number 1, The Mobiles, 10 weeks on the countdown. That's at number 6. And into the top 5 we go. 8 weeks on the countdown for the Liverbirds, who hold this week at 5 with 1964. Mary Wilson, Good News at 4. At 3, Shewadi Wadi, dot, dot, dot. And at 2, last week's number 1, The Bellboys, Steve Ellis and Brighton's Calling. That means there is a brand new number 1. It is Suzette Charles, Whenever You're Around.

The new number one on this week's Heritage Chart, Whenever You're Around, from Suzette Charles, a former Miss America back in the 80s. How old-fashioned that concept feels nowadays, but it was right up there in the mainstream back then, wasn't it? She has since had a career as a singer-songwriter and an actress, and this year has released her first album in many a year, from which that track comes, after teaming up with Mike Stock from Stock, Aitken and Waterman fame. And a big thanks to Mike Reed for the Heritage Chart. He'll be back next week to update us once again.

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Melissa Manchester, you should hear. And before that, Tavares, and More Than a Woman. If 70s music is your thing, and Tavares are very much part of the 70s, aren't they? Simon Bates is here on Saturday at midday here on Boom with 2 hours of tracks from that decade, chosen especially for you, including some real surprises. It was a very, very decade. Make sure you listen to Simon. Simon Bates on a Saturday from midday.

0: The Champs and Tequila. And if you, like me, thought that tequila was tequila, I was really surprised to see that some of our major supermarkets stock several dozen different types, some in very snazzy bottles.
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5: 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The sensational Billy Ocean will be appearing as part of the Forest Live event at Cannock Chase Forest on the 24th of June. Global superstar Luke Combs is bringing his My Kinda Saturday Night Tour to Wembley Stadium on the 31st of July. Award-winning jazz vocalist and Boom Light presenter Claire Teal is on tour. She's at the Brewhouse Theatre and Arts Centre Taunton on the 4th of June.
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Jan and Dean's The Little Old Lady from Pasadena, and from this little old lady in Somerset, it's goodbye for this evening. I'm Jane Markham, back with you tomorrow on Boom at 6 o'clock. After the news, it's the easy hour, and Alicia Bridges takes us to the news, and I love the nightlife. Thanks for listening. I'll see you tomorrow.

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2: Heavy rain will move southeast tonight. Showers developing in the west also, with a risk of thunder. Low cloud and coastal fog further north. Still mild though, with lows of 13 degrees.

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7: Clark's Shoes began in 1825 from a humble workshop in Somerset when Cyrus Clark opened a tannery manufacturing leather goods with his brother James. Among the sheepskin rugs, James had the idea of using offcuts to create slippers, and the footwear trade rapidly grew. The first press ad appeared in 1936, and their own chain of shops opened in the 30s called Peter Lord, trading until the 90s, complete with the famous Clark's foot gauge. High Street History.
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Hi, this is David Hamilton, and that was the falsetto voice of Lou Christie with his third million seller, Lightning Strikes, from 1965. At the time, the falsetto was very much in vogue, and the most famous falsetto of all was that of Frankie Valli, lead singer with the Four Seasons. Here they are with their fifth million seller from the same year, 1965.

Frankie Valli and the Four Seasons, and Let's Hang On from 1965. Frank Highfield was famous not for his falsetto, but for his yodeling country and western style. Though brought up in Australia and thought of by most as an Australian, he was in fact born in Coventry and had several number ones in the 60s, including this.

Frank Highfield and Lovesick Blues, his second million seller in 1962, but an old song written 40 years earlier in 1922. Frank Highfield became the first singer to get his first three hits to number one in Britain's charts. He was, incidentally, the first artist to appear on TV in Sydney when it was officially opened. Now, the Seekers really were from Australia. Judith Durham was their lead singer and was joined in the group by Bruce Woodley, Keith Potker and Athol Guy. They were the first Australian group to be successful abroad, and they had their first million seller in 1965.

0: The Seekers and I'll Never Find Another You, written by Tom Springfield from the Springfields Group and brother of Dusty. And we'll continue our Australian theme with a group from two decades later.
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7: 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The city's King's School is the oldest in the country, and the butter market was called the Bull Market in medieval times, where bull running was staged. The world's first season ticket was issued for the Canterbury and Whitstable Railway, and Canterbury Cathedral had one of the first running water supplies, even flushing the monks' toilets. 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

All Out of Love from Air Supply, a million seller from 1980. Behind the next million seller lurks an unusual tale. The recording was said to have been made as a laugh originally by the Mike Sam Singers. It was released under the name of Whistling Jack Smith. And when the record hit the charts, a singer called Billy Moller was given the role of Whistling Jack Smith to promote it on tour. It was Whistling Jack's one and only hit.

Whistling Jack Smith and I Was Kaiser Bill's Batman from 1967, written by Roger Greenaway and Roger Cook. Between them, Greenaway and Cook have written many hits and recorded some themselves under the names David and Jonathan. Another of Britain's great songwriting teams of the 60s and 70s was Les Reed and Barry Mason. One day, they decided to write a song about the last waltz that people do at dances at the end of the night. The result was a million seller for Engelbert Humperdinck.

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1: Paul Simon with his second solo million seller from 1975, 50 Ways to Leave Your Lover. One of the most successful singer-songwriters of all time is coming next on The Million Sellers.
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3: Maybe you've left a long-term relationship with another radio station. 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You laughed together, you cried together, you've been through some things together. 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But, you know, after a while, little things changed. You know, the things that you used to love about them were no longer there. You just grew apart. Well, believe me, it's not you, it's them. They've gone for someone younger. It happens all the time. But we're here for you. And we are Boom.
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5: This is The Mirror particularly. Experts reveal the most effective gym exercises for lowering blood pressure. They're talking about things like the plank and also wall squats. Now, the plank is when you get yourself pretty much into the press-up position and your elbows are beneath your shoulders with a straight back and you hold it for 2 minutes. And the wall squat is when you'd have your back against the wall. So your feet are about 2 feet from the wall. Your thighs have got to be parallel to the ground. And again, you hold that for 2 minutes. These are called isometric exercises. And they place a very different stress on the body to things like aerobic exercise, things like running and walking briskly. And so what happens is that this increases the tension in the muscles when they're held for 2 minutes. But it's important that you breathe for those 2 minutes as well. And then when you relax, there's a sudden rush of blood when you relax. And this increases the blood flow. That effect can actually help to lower blood pressure.
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Here's Sadaka and O Carroll, dedicated to his teenage sweetheart, Carole King. Well, Carroll met her husband, Jerry Goffin, in 1958, and together they became one of the world's great songwriting teams. This was one of their big songs.

The Shirelles and the plaintive cry, Will You Love Me Tomorrow, as written by Carol King and Jerry Goffin, and the third million seller for the Four Girls from New Jersey in 1960. In 1962, Goffin and King gave a song to their babysitter, Eva Boyd, and little Eva became a big star.

Little Eva, the singing babysitter who became a star with The Locomotion. Continuing the success story of Jerry Goffin and Carole King, in 1964 they penned a million seller for the British group from Manchester, Herman's Hermits.

0: Herman's Hermits, led by Peter Noon, and I'm Into Something Good. Herman's Hermits were one of the British groups that conquered America in the 60s, aided by that song by American songwriters Jerry Goffin and Carole King. Well, after writing songs for many other recording stars, Carole King had her own hit album in 1971, and a track from that is coming next.
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6: 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No glittering screen, no swiping distraction, just voices as intimate as a whisper in the dark. 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

Carole King and It's Too Late. It was one of the tracks on her album Tapestry in 1971. What an album it was. It sold over 12 million copies globally. Next, we have the Beatles and their first release on Apple Records in 1968. And this was the title. Hey!

Luke John B. Thank you very much to David Hamilton for his fab show, and good evening to you moon bathers and bed warmers. Did you enjoy that full moon last night? Oh, absolutely gorgeous. And I hope you had a good weekend as well. It's Diana with you right through until midnight tonight.

is such a brilliant track, isn't it? Bruce Hornsby and the Range, The Way It Is. And Roberta Flack and Donny Hathaway, Where Is the Love? Well, the love's right here. It's Boom Radio. We are here with you 24/7, offering you fabulous music throughout the day and night. And, of course, it is time now to introduce you to our cryptic clue, which will be featured around 10:30 tonight. And remember, if you are on Facebook, you can join our little friendly banter on my Facebook page, Diana Luke Loves the 60s. People like to see if they can get in there first with the answers under the heading Cryptic Clue, of course. And the clue that I'm giving you tonight from a band from the 60s is it a group? I don't know, group, band, whatever you want to call it. A Symphony for the Affectionate. A Symphony for the Affectionate. If you think you know the answer, share it with your friends. Share it on my Facebook page under the heading Cryptic Clue, and let's see how you do at 10:30 tonight when you get the answer.

Great track, isn't it? Harry Nilsson, and everybody's talking. I just wish more people would listen. Diana Washington with On the Sunny Side of the Street. We certainly have had our dose of sun, haven't we? I was at the Tin Tent over the weekend. It was like, oh, this is glorious, glorious, glorious. Just sitting there and going, you know, I don't have to do anything right now. I really don't. I can just drink in some of this vitamin D. And right up to date now, we've got Els Bailey. It's a title track from her new 2026 album, Can't Take My Story Away. Els Bailey.

0: but you can't take my story away.
1: New music from Els Bailey, Can't Take My Story Away. And that's quite true, isn't it? Yet we have got incredible stories, having reached the age that we all are. We've had some incredible stories. And wouldn't it be fantastic just occasionally to jot them down as a little memory keepsake for friends and family and for ourselves, just to jog the old memory again, because there's some good stories, aren't there?
2: 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Judy Spires, Devon. David Hamilton, Sussex. Jane Markham, Somerset. Les Ross, Warwickshire. 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
7: 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Halford sprung from a Birmingham hardware store in 1892. Founded by Frederick Rushbrook, its name comes from Halford Street in Leicester, where he opened a store in 1902. It was a simple wholesale ironmongery at first, expanding into bicycles and accessories before moving to motoring accessories in the mid-20th century. 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High Street History,

And transferring the spice of life. And Detroit Spinners, it's a shame. We got our love in the 60s three in a row. And of course, The Cryptic Clue is one of these three songs when I said a symphony for the affectionate. I wonder if you got it right tonight. And I'm dedicating them to Ayrton Sterling tonight. Enjoy, Ayrton.

0: I always feel good when I play that one. The Impressions, it's all right. And our cryptic clue tonight was the toys. When I said a symphony for the affectionate, it was a lover's concerto. Did you get it right tonight? And the Searchers kicked it all off with Take Me for What I'm Worth. And they were dedicated to Ayrton Sterling tonight.
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Algero and Morning. Do remember to listen to Graham Dean tomorrow morning. We also heard from David Bowie with Golden Years. 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

Definitely a good reason to thank you for the day's fabulous song from Kirsty MacColl and the classic from the Walker Brothers, The Sun Ain't Gonna Shine Anymore. No promises to that, though.

And that was our Luca Love Tonight, Chicago, Hard Habit to Break. Aretha Franklin, I Never Loved a Man the Way I Love You, and America with Muskrat Love. And they were dedicated to Kev Cole in Leicestershire. He says, I've been in a little bit of pain by the sound of it here. He's managing to hobble through the house in between lying down after he twisted some muscle called quadratus lumborum. That's a new one to me. Anyhow, he says it hurts as much as it sounds, and he's been treated with analgesics. He's also been spreading the word of Boom Radio to all his friends, which is fantastic. He loves Boom Radio. And he says, I'm always listening to your shows, Dana. Very best wishes. And all boomers who listen to your fab show. Kevin Cole in Leicestershire. I hope you're feeling better soon.

0: Toni Braxton and Breathe Again. And Robert Palmer, It Could Happen to You. Have you noticed how many flowers in your garden or out in nature are just in full bloom? I mean, fields, acres of rhododendrons, particularly the purple ones. Just so many. My clematis are all coming up and just jumping out and catching your eye. So many wonderful smells as well. Have you noticed the elderflower? That is an incredibly beautiful perfume that is in the air at the moment. Check it out.
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Wonderful sax appeal there with Spandau Ballet and True. And we also heard from the great pairing Marvin Gaye and Tammy Trill with You're All I Need to Get By. It's time now to look back in musical history on this day, June the 1st. Can you believe it? We're in June already. Well, on this day back in 1972, the Eagles released their debut album, simply called Eagles. It catapulted the band to success as well, we know, with Take It Easy, Peaceful, Easy Feeling, Witchy Woman, brilliant, brilliant tracks. And it is since ranked on multiple best of lists, including Rolling Stone's 500 Greatest Albums of All Time. That is a brilliant album. I adore the Eagles. I think they really nailed it when they got that fabulous West Country, country rock kind of feel to it. Brilliant music.

Great sound there from Reva Taylor, and that was Keeping It Together. And she's done very well, hasn't she? The youngest artist ever signed to EMI's Classics and Jazz label, championed by Sir Elton, no less. And she's often compared to Astrud Gilberto and Sade. Did you feel that?

0: Last night in the Pips, I heard it through the grapevine. Oh, yeah. These stories that we hear through the grapevine. Nowadays, it's so difficult to know what is true, isn't it? With all the AI out there and very little source of information saying, is this true or is this not? Mm-hmm. And Buzzgags before that with Lowdown. 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I'm with you Monday to Thursday nights, 10 until midnight. Always great to hear from you.
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do like a bit of lovey-dovey. Nat King Cole and Let's Fall in Love. And if you fall in love with the 60s, if you love it as much as I do, the old pirate Roger Day is here with 2 hours of back-to-back 60s on a Saturday morning at 8 o'clock. Some huge favourites, plus some real treasures. Certainly a great listen, particularly as you're waking up in the morning and think, yeah, I feel good. And the music is part of it, isn't it? 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

We've all said that, haven't we? Eric Carmen, never gonna fall in love again. And then it comes, it does. And Dusty Springfield, Chained to a Memory. The lovely Derek is joining you shortly with Night Ride and some great music for you as well. And our food for thought tonight comes in from Leonardo DiCaprio. If you can do what you do best and be happy, you're further along in life than most people. Yeah, it's probably true, isn't it? Natty night, have yourself a great night's rest. I'll catch up with you again tomorrow night from 10. Derek's next.

conversation, seeing off the first day of meteorological summer. Let's see what we can do with the next day, shall we? We'll fill it with great songs for starters. Here's the Eagles. I love that early Eagles song from the early 70s. This is from the On the Border album, 1974. Best of My Love.

Julia Fordham, Happy Ever After. Hope you had a good weekend, by the way. Weather was lovely. We took off to the Yorkshire Dales along the River Wharfe and stayed at a place that's owned by the Duke and Duchess of Devonshire. In fact, in the hotel was a welcoming letter addressed to me from the Duke and Duchess, who weren't here. They were over at their other place, the Chatsworth Estate in Derbyshire. I don't know, the life of some, eh? But a lovely time was had travelling through the Yorkshire Dales. I'm not a Yorkshire person myself. I'm from Lancashire, a Lancashire lad. But I can see why they call it God's country sometime.

I love it when Cliff Richard sings love songs like that, don't you? This is a track from an album by Roseanne Cash, who put together an album called The List. The List is something that her dad gave her many years ago, Johnny Cash, of course, who was worried that she'd get lost in the world of rock music. And he wanted her to remember the great songs he felt she should learn, like this one, Sea of Heartbreak, which was a big hit for Don Gibson. She's recorded the song along with Bruce Springsteen.

0: Roseanne Cash with Bruce Springsteen from the album The List, a list of songs that Johnny Cash, the Man in Black, gave her to learn, and she learnt it quite well, don't you think? Records on the way from Blood, Sweat and Tears, songs too from Al Jarreau, Fleetwood Mac, Elvis and many more. 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
8: Chesterfield, the gateway to the Peak District. The town's crooked spire leans almost 10 feet to the southwest. The tiles made from lead covering the wooden spire weigh 32 tons. The founder of the Burton clothing chain, Sir Montague Burton, opened his first store here in 1903, and silver screen legend Sir John Hurt was born here. His father was also the vicar of St. Stephen's Church. Boom Radio, across the UK, including Chesterfield.

Blood, Sweat and Tears and The Spinning Wheel and Status Quo in gentle mood. Well, certainly gentle for Status Quo anyway, living on an island. Talking about life on this island, I was reading the other day about how traditions at the local pub have changed. Do you remember when we used to go to the bar and you just line up at the bar and you'd hope to catch the eye of the barman or barmaid and get served? These days they're doing a thing called snaking. People are taking to queuing up, forming a queue. We love forming queues in this country, don't we? So people are actually queuing out right the way on the street, waiting for the turn at the bar. No, that's not how you do it.

One of those records that start off quite peacefully and finishes up in a riotous fashion. Dionne Warwick and Crispian St. Peter's, You Are On My Mind. So let's get the old 1950s jukebox out, shall we? Put a coin in the slot. And this is another great B-side. The A-side of this Elvis record was I Want You, I Need You, I Love You. The B-side was this. That's one of the best starts to a record ever from DJ Fontana on the drums. Just listen to him kick off.

Bill with us. Got some great music to play for you after 1 o'clock. Stay up and enjoy on Boom Radio, The Night Ride with Derek Webster playing Edie Brickell and the New Bohemians. Go on, put the cocoa on, stay up late. I'm not a-